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2: 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Boston is a song I wrote when I was waiting on a guy who was picking me up. I couldn't stop thinking about him, and this is what I was feeling while I was waiting for him. Here's my song, Boston. On a

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1: All right, we appreciate y'all hanging out. We have a big guest. I almost gave it away. I want Tay to do the honors here. A big guest joining us. It's Monday, and it's just what we do. It's Massive Guest Monday up in here.
2: We love him. 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
2: Crikey. 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

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Hey guys, it is Bobby Bones. Tomorrow morning at 6:20, I'll talk to Shaboozy. The story behind a bar song and how it blew up overnight. And also being famous and going to a boarding school in another country. Shaboozy tomorrow morning on the Bobby Bones Show. It's 9 o'clock.

0: 101.5 WYMK, Baton Rouge's number one for new country. Love the fact that you picked us to hang with. It really means a lot. Instagram is at Wayne D. And say the biggest stories with your favorite artist coming up here. What up?
1: Zach Top has confirmed something we've all been waiting for.
0: He is engaged.
1: No.
0: Not having a baby.
1: No.
0: Oh, never mind. 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
1: It's Morgan Wallen's song. It's called Wasted on You. It's Wayne D. She's Tay. Our Instagram is at Wayne D and Tay. Want to reach out. Blake Shelton checking in now.

0: miles on it. 101.5 WYNK. We appreciate y'all hanging. Our girl Darla, big winner, what is it, late last week? Big money.
1: Wow, that's awesome.
0: Yes.
1: Glad I picked up my phone, yeah. That's for sure.
0: Well, we call the winners back. If you enter our contest, you get the keyword to enter it on our website. It's America 250. We call the winners back, so stay close. You hear these keywords, next pile of money could be yours. Why?

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1: And Instagram, Wayne D and Tay. Tay, when's the last time you were pulled over?
2: Oh, it's been a while.
1: Not for me. I was road tripping.
2: Oh, yeah.
1: From Minnesota, Iowa to get back to Nashville.
2: I'm going to say probably like 2 years ago.
1: Well, this 85-year-old man was pulled over. And if you had to guess, just guess why.
2: Speeding.
1: Kind of.
2: Okay.
1: It's going to floor you. Why this 85-year-old man is in cuffs. Stories coming up next hour.

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101.5 WYNK, Baton Rouge is number one for new country. And there's Aldine checking in with Wayne D, Tay Hamilton. Want to thank you for letting us be a part of your Monday. We got a big special guest joining us. Keith Urban is hanging. More with him in a few, right? Got Casey Musgraves now.

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101.5 WINK. Hey guys, it is Bobby Bones. Tomorrow morning at 6:20, I'll talk to Shaboozy, the story behind A Bar Song and how it blew up overnight, and then also being famous and going to a boarding school in another country. 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

0: 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It's time for positivity. If you need a smile, it's just a little while until Tay tells you in the fields.
1: Wow, I really like that one.
0: That was dog crap.
1: Yeah.
0: Tay, what's coming up?
1: So this wedding had to move to a hospital, but it was for a really sweet reason.
0: She was going to kill him.
1: No.
0: No, okay.
1: Jeez.
0: Oh, sorry. That's a couple of years down the line. That story's coming up in just a few.

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2: 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Boston is a song I wrote when I was waiting on a guy who was picking me up. I couldn't stop thinking about him, and this is what I was feeling while I was waiting for him. 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
2: Stella Lefty, by the way, that song is called Boston. I'm offended. Tay, are you offended at all? She calls her fan club Lefties, but I'm a righty.
3: Lefty is cute, though.
2: But, like, yeah, but I'm a righty, so am I out? You're a righty. You can't be a fan.
3: 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I don't know why you're so upset.

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1: And if you love you some M&Ms, hopefully you're not in love with the colors. Although they don't add flavor. They're just colors, right?
2: Well, yeah, basically. But yeah. M&Ms, they're celebrating their 85th birthday. It's rolling out a new version of its candy made without artificial dyes, which we love that. 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
1: Instagram is at Wayne D and Tay if you want to click follow. Bailey Zimmerman's coming up. Plus, if you shoot us a DM, maybe we'll squeeze your song in here before we bounce at midnight. Brand new artist Graylin James on now. This is called Water at a Wedding.

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Shaboozy tomorrow morning on the Bobby Bones Show. It was

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1: Love the fact that you picked us to hang with. It really means a lot. Instagram is at Wayne D. And say the biggest stories with your favorite artists coming up here. What up?
2: Zach Top has confirmed something we've all been waiting for.
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1: Having a baby.
2: No.
1: Oh, never mind. Tay will fill us in and I'll stop guessing in less than 15 minutes with the iHeart Country Roundup. You're still

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Adam's Family, a musical comedy. 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
7: Well, happy Tuesday, everybody. Welcome to show number 1628 of After Midnight. And it's me, your host, Granger Smith. Always grateful to be with you. I've got some good news I want to read for you to kick off the show. I've also got some Nashville news later in the hour with Ann Hudson. And all this with a whole bunch of good country music to play. It's hour number one. It's Tuesday.

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Hey, as your Tuesday gets rolling, I thought I could kick things off with some good news, hopefully put a smile on your face. Hang on for two songs and I'll share this story with you.

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1: If you're up late with us, you'll want to follow us on Instagram, too. At After Midnight Granger Smith. 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

Baton Rouge is number one for new country, 101.5 WYNK. Got a topic I want to discuss next hour. Who is your first crush? 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
1: Good morning, Granger Smith. I'm driving through Springdale, Iowa, eastbound. I listen to you every night I come through here. I love it. Keep the good work up, man.
0: I think we need to get you a segment on this show, buddy. You got a good radio voice. Appreciate you.

0: 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Ann Hudson coming in with the latest Nashville updates. And what do you have for us today?
1: You know, Granger, it's no secret. I love me some Ella Langley. And she made the sweetest announcement on stage the other day. I think you'll even like it. I got the story coming up in your Nashville news.

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7: Welcome to Tuesday, everybody. It's After Midnight. I'm your host, Granger Smith. I'm so glad you're with me. I've got this question. Who was your first crush? Call me with that. 866-607-8383. I've also got Earl Dibbles Jr. coming in here with a dumb criminal story. Hey, whatever the reason you're still up or up early, I'm thankful you're here. We are After Midnight.

Baton Rouge's number one for new country, 101.5 WYNK. Who was your very first crush? What name came to your mind? Call me. 866-607-8383.

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Baton Rouge's number one for new country, 101.5 WYNK. What's a dumb criminal's favorite fruit? Well, according to this story, it's oranges. Earl's going to share what happened here next.

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0: Baton Rouge's number one for new country, 101.5 WYNK. I want to take one of your phone calls right now. I'm asking this question. It's very easy. What name pops in your head when I say this? Who was your first crush? 866-607-8383.
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7: Hey, thanks for starting your Tuesday here with me on After Midnight. Y'all, what's up? I'm Granger Smith, your host. I have some things that went down on this day in history I want to talk about coming up, plus some Nashville news with Ann Hudson. She's going to talk about her favorite stars out there in Nashville and what they're up to. All of this here early on a Tuesday. I'm glad you're with me. Keep that station here.

101.5 WYNK. Okay, who do you believe that the best Batman was? There's a lot of them. Who's your favorite Batman? Okay, arguably the frontrunner starred in a version that was released on this day. I'll tell you more about it in history, plus other things coming up in two songs.

Baton Rouge is number one for new country, 101.5 WYNK. So I brought this up last hour, and I want to hear from you. 866-607-8383 is my number. First name that comes to your mind when I ask, who was your first crush?

0: 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It's time for some country thoughts with Earl Dibbles Jr.
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0: Baton Rouge is number one for new country, 101.5 WYNK. Next up, Ann Hudson joining us to dish out some Nashville news. Ann, what's on deck?
1: Well, you know, Granger, Kenny Chesney kicked off his residency at the Sphere in Vegas, and well, he brought out a big surprise. I got that story coming up in your Nashville news next. This old

YNK. Whether you're on the road, on the job, or you just can't sleep, Granger Smith is right here with you. Thanks for being a part of the After Midnight family.

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8: After Midnight, Third Shifters, thank you for being here. Hour number four begins right now, and thank you for keeping America rolling 24-7. Granger Smith here, your host of After Midnight, asking this question. What is a sound to you that just says summertime? Call me with that. 866-607-8383. Also, Earl Bibbles Jr. is coming in with a dumb criminal story and a whole bunch of good country music on the way. Hang tight, it's After Midnight.

Baton Rouge's number one for new country, 101.5 WYNK. So what's a sound that just says summertime to you? As soon as you hear it, you think of summer. 866-607-8383.

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1: Hi, Granger. This is Luke Meeker out of Nelsonville, Ohio. I listen to you every night. I work 5 p.m. to 5 a.m. Love the show. Thank you.
0: Sure appreciate you, Luke. Thank you for calling today, buddy. Got a girl from

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Old flings can create new crimes. Well, at least it did for this elderly married couple of 52 years after his wife tried to smother him. Earl's going to be here to share this dumb criminal story with us next.

0: Baton Rouge's number one for new country, 101.5 WYNK. So what do you think is a sound that says summertime to you? As soon as you hear it, you know it's summertime. 866-607-8383.
1: 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Good Lord, it's got to be the bullfrogs. That night, boy, can they make you sleep.

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8: Tuesday, early risers. What's up? Welcome to After Midnight with me, Granger Smith. I'm your host. I've got some good news I want to read for y'all coming up. Put a smile on your face, hopefully. Plus some Nashville news with Ann Hudson. She's coming in to talk about your favorite stars out there in Nashville and catch you up with their news. Hang tight for all of this early on a Tuesday. We are After Midnight.

101.5 WYNK. Hey, as your Tuesday gets rolling, I thought I could kick things off with some good news, hopefully put a smile on your face. Hang on for two songs and I'll share this story with you.

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Hey, thanks for sharing your Tuesday here with me on After Midnight, y'all. 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I'm Granger Smith, coming to y'all from the Yee Yee Farm in Central Texas. 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Thanks for hanging out. Wow.

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0: Hey, everybody. Welcome to Tuesday's show. 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
7: Morning.
0: We got a $10,000 bill that came in the mail to this couple, and they're like, we didn't do this. So we'll talk about that. We got somebody biting someone on an airplane. We've got a parent punishing their kid in a pretty unconventional way. So I want to know what you guys think about this. That's all coming up. A little later, we'll talk about the lamest things that a man does, according to the internet, which is kind of funny. So Giving Tuesday is also today. So all that on the way. Glad you're here. Let's get started right now.

0: How about that?
1: 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Hey,
0: look at those guys. Well, how about that? How about that? I'm just kidding. That's awesome.
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0: sing.
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0: awesome.
2: 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I'm sitting there, like, looking at you, geeking out. This guy's good, man.
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1: A couple got nailed with an unpaid toll bill from the car, except they weren't the one driving through the tolls. 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And then Eddie thinks he saw a UFO. 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

0: story comes to us from Arizona. Police pulled over a car on Monday night, pull over the woman. Hey, ma'am, do you know why we pulled you over? She goes, was I speeding? He goes, speeding? You were going 108 in a 65-mile-an-hour zone. And she said, oh, I'm really sorry, but Love Island's going to start in 3 minutes, and I was trying to make it home in time.
1: If you go that fast, I'm surprised they would walk up and go, hey, do you know why I pulled you over? Or anything. Just get out of the car, or I'm arresting you. Like, why have a conversation? Because what were the speeds again?
0: 108 and a 65.
1: Yeah, no, we're woo, pull over. Ma'am, get out of the car, or that, sir, or whatever you identify as, get out of the car.
2: Right.
1: Yeah, and then you're going to jail. We're not having a conversation.
2: I know, some of them, I think, is just part of their
3: routine.
2: The routine. Do you know why I pulled you over today? Like, they just ask. I know, but
3: because she's going to jail, right? Like, that's
2: reckless. Yes.
0: No, she's going to see Love Island.
2: No, she's in. What do they call it? Wreck endangering people.
1: Endangered species. So what happened to her?
0: She was arrested for criminal speed and reckless driving.
2: There you go.
3: That's it.
1: I just put her in jail immediately. I wouldn't even let the Love Island part happen. I'll let her tell it to the judge. Okay.
0: I'm Lunchbox. That's your bonehead story of the day.

0: Hello, Bobby Bones. While at work, my wife made the mistake of helping out her boss, who's been going through a rough patch in his relationship. It seems that this has made him comfortable. So comfortable, in fact, that he has been known to call my wife at home outside of work and bend her ear about that night's drama. I've told my wife she's within her rights to shut it down or even go to HR about it. She's scared, though. Meanwhile, lines are clearly being crossed. Am I overreacting? What's the right move here? Signed, bossed around. Yeah, that's a boundary that's tough. Because if she did it once, I would understand why he would think he could keep going to her. Even though that's a boundary you shouldn't really cross anyway if that relationship isn't there. And then I also understand being the employee and going, well, if I do this, they won't do it officially, but they'll look for a reason to fire me. Like, that's a real fear.
1: Mm-hmm.
0: What would you say?
1: Yeah, this one's hard. I think that you could just not answer.
0: Yeah, I was going to say strategically be less and less available. Mm-hmm. Because again, you don't want this boss to be holding it against you with something that has no connection to what this situation is.
1: I think that's it. Make yourself less and less available and then it'll die out.
0: Or give them really bad advice.
2: Oh, yeah, yeah. They'll never want it again.
0: Yeah, yeah, yeah. Like, that's so bad. Like twice in a row.
2: Yeah, I would just kill him, man.
1: Yeah, but then they're going to need to be like, they give terrible advice. You're fired anyway.
0: The right answer is draw a boundary. However, because it's right doesn't mean that it's the best for the situation. Because something had already happened. You did say your wife made a mistake by having conversations about this with him already.
1: Mm-hmm.
0: Like she willingly did that. If you draw a boundary now, it's right. But he may hold that against her.
1: If you go to HR and you've already filed a report, though, and then you were to get fired, isn't it on the, like, isn't there proof like, oh, I'm only getting fired because I...
0: You can find a reason.
2: I feel like the boss always wins.
0: That's a tough one.
1: I know. That's why it is hard and it sucks.
0: And then maybe they have to move you departments.
1: The power dynamic.
0: Ugh. I would just be less available, number one, or two, just give really bad advice.
2: I like that one.
0: Yeah. This was it. That's unfortunate, but you said it. Like, I think she might have felt pressured at the beginning too to get involved in this. I don't know.
1: Mm-hmm.
0: But that's a dynamic for sure that you've got to fix. I would be less available.
1: You could have your husband get on the phone and say, stop calling my wife.
0: But again, then it's going to be difficult at work.
2: Oh, dang.
1: Yeah. I just said
0: that'd be the worst idea. Of all of them? I think that's the worst.
1: Okay, fine. Don't answer.
0: All right. Be less available. We're going to settle on that. Thank you. Close it up.

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1: Mister, I'll take your rose.

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2: Tell me something good.
3: Sean Bath used to be a fisherman, and he was a litter bug. He'd be on the boat. Done with this drink, throw it overboard. Got to cut the line, let the string go into the water. Then he realized how bad it was for the ocean. And so he started doing cleanups. And he's removed 15,000 pounds of trash from the waters with beach cleanups, water cleanups, and now that's all he does is clean up the water.
4: That's good. I don't like a litterer. The first part of your story made sense.
5: I think he made up that example.
4: Just the line. Yes. When you cut your line, it goes into the water.
5: And you never really want to cut your line, dude. That's the last thing you want to do.
3: He said he used to just old gear, just throw in the water.
4: Gear's different.
5: That's different.
4: Yeah.
3: It's called ghost gear. Abandoned fishing equipment that contributes to the ocean pollution.
4: Yeah. No, we're not arguing about that.
3: I'm just saying, like, if he had extra string, he'd probably just throw it in the water.
5: Okay, all right.
4: Like, now you're doing, he probably would. Regardless, he littered and now he's fixing the earth. I love it.
3: Now he's fixing the earth.
4: Yes.
3: Yes, man.
4: Amen.
5: That's a lot of trash he's picking up.
4: What if you couldn't cut your line? You had to go in after it or it was considered littering?
5: You got to go all the way down to the bottom and get the hook.
4: Oh, no. Good for him, though. I like that. There you go. That is what it's all about.

0: they're putting built-in cameras in the new AirPods. So they'll look just like the AirPods Pro, which is the latest version, but they will feature tiny camera sensors, and it won't take photos or shoot video. They will look at your surroundings so Siri has more information and can make better AI suggestions for you about what's going on in your environment. For example, the AirPods will be able to scan a counter full of ingredients and allow Siri to instantly tell you what to cook for dinner.
1: What?
0: It's from entrepreneur.com. It's on the very, very, very back side of it. So if people are like, oh no, camera, we're already being watched by everything. You don't think our phone's already looking at everything, hearing everything?
1: I don't want another camera coming from my ears.
0: We don't have to get them and put them in.
1: Yeah, I'm not.
0: Yeah, you showed them.
2: It sounds like a camera, but you can't use it. Somebody else is going to use it.
0: AI is going to use it.
1: Exactly.
0: Yeah.
2: Like, why do I want that?
0: Mm-hmm. And in the end, we'll all get this.
2: Yeah,
1: probably. Not me.
0: Because it'll be in all of them eventually. And then they'll slow our other ones down. They won't connect as much. We got to move off those and go to these. It's an AI world. I'll probably be the first ones to get them. I'm not going to lie. I think AI is great. I wish it didn't use so much energy. But people will message me and say, stop using AI on an app or a social media platform that uses AI. So you got to get busy living or get busy dying, guys.
2: I've heard that before.
0: I heard that said in a movie once. I can't stop thinking about it. So yeah, they're not out yet. They're not even saying when they're going to be out yet, but that'll be the new AirPod. That's it for today's show. If you go over and check out the podcast, we did a lot, including we talked to Shaboozy, so you can go and hear that interview. We do the show. We do a second show on the podcast feed. We also do basically a half hour personal Tell Me Something Good every single day that's by itself. So go search for Bobby Bones Show. 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

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In fact, I've got Ella Langley in less than 7 minutes, along with Luke Combs. She got the best of me on today's At Work show.

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0: Baton Rouge is number one for new country, 101.5 WYNK. There is a hot new trend this summer, and I actually just did this past weekend, road tripping with your friends. New survey, 60% of Americans have planned or are planning to take a road trip this summer, and most say they want to do that with good friends. That makes sense to me. More than one-third of those plan a trip this summer want to bring their best friends along with them, and they say that those trips deliver something that you just can't get anywhere else. Nearly 70% said hitting the road with a close friend creates more meaningful quality time than months of everyday hangouts. I think that's so true. We just spent an entire weekend with a bunch of our friends in Branson, Missouri. I don't know that I'd ever go back to Branson, but it was a lot of fun. I totally love that. I'm going to get you Jason Aldean in less than 10 minutes, and Marshmello teams up with Kane Brown. We'll put some miles on it next on the At Work Show.
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1: Tomorrow morning at 6:30, a crazy celebrity game. I will play you a celebrity meltdown. Can you name the celebrity? And then we'll do good news at 55 after with Tell Me Something Good. See you on Wednesday's Bobby Bones.

Hey, it's Billy Greenwood on 101.5 WYNK. Even if you know every song you hear on Winx, sometimes maybe you forget the lyrics, right? That's why you can now see the lyrics on the free iHeartRadio app.

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0: 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Why get out of bed to go to the bathroom when the bathroom can come to you? We've all asked ourselves this question before, right? No. There is, however, a company in China who wondered that, and so they did something about it. A tech company unveiling a robot toilet that can come straight to your bedside. It's AI-powered, designed mainly for those with mobility challenges, uses sensors and obstacle avoidance technology to navigate a room on its own, and then after you use it, it rolls back to a docking station, connects to your plumbing, and empties itself. By the way, just in case you're just lazy, you can buy one of these AI robot toilets for $13,000. I think I'll just crawl out of bed instead. It's your Shaboozy in less than 10 minutes, and Kane Brown with Woman on the At Work Show.
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Baton Rouge is number one for new country and Bobby Bones in the morning. 101.5 WYNK. Take just a few minutes, hit that talk back mic. Tell me who you are. Tell me where you're listening. And obviously what song I can play for you. I'll do my best to get it on before 1 o'clock today on this, the talk back lunch break with, just as promised, a request for Kenny Chesney, Carry On.

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1: Random topic of conversation on today's At Work show. If you're just joining, someone posted on social media how they felt strongly about brides insisting on bridesmaids wearing ugly dresses. She said she thought bridesmaids should feel free to step down from that wedding party without being judged or blamed if they didn't like the dresses that the bride was asking them to wear. My question to you, how do you feel about that? A lot of mixed opinions on this one. One person said, my unpopular opinion is the bride should have to buy the dresses. In many places, that is the custom, and that makes more sense, to be honest with you. That's what one person said. Another one said, I see her side. My only issue is when a bridesmaid thinks every dress is ugly until the bride chooses the dress that the one bridesmaid likes. I guess what they're saying is that no one is going to agree in the entire wedding party. I don't know, a lot of mixed opinions on this one. I'd love your thoughts using that talkback mic. That's on the free iHeartRadio app. I've got Kane Brown by request in less than 10 minutes. What Ifs is on the way next.
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1: The great bridesmaid dress debate continues in just a few minutes here on the At Work Show. Thanks again for hanging out with me, the At Work guy, Billy Greenwood, and Jason Aldean with his whiskey drink.

Baton Rouge's number one for new country, 101.5 WYNK. Some really great guesses, a lot of interesting ones in regards to today's Google Buster question. Just about 1 out of 10 American men say they regularly ask help from their moms for this. What is this? Get to the answer after Ella Langley teams up with Morgan Wallen. I can't love you.

101.5 WYNK. Hey guys, it is Bobby Bones. Tomorrow morning at 6:30, a crazy celebrity game. I will play you a celebrity meltdown. Can you name the celebrity? And then we'll do good news at 55 after with Tell Me Something Good. 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

0: zoning. Baton Rouge is number one for new country and Bobby Bones in the Morning. 101.5 WYNK. Let's see if we can't get ourselves an answer to today's Google Buster question here on the At Work Show. What's your name?
1: Hi, this is Stephanie. How are you?
0: Stephanie, I'm doing well. About 1 out of 10 American men say they regularly ask their moms for help with this. What is this?
1: Like their coordinating of their clothes and fashion.
0: Picking out their clothes is absolutely correctamundo. You just nailed it.
1: It's great. Well, thank you so much. I appreciate it.
0: No, thank you. By the way, the chance, as always, to win absolutely nothing by answering today's Google Buster question. If you ever miss it, I do post the answer on my Facebook page, Billy Greenwood. Just do me a favor while you're there and hit that like or the follow button. Get your John Party in less than 10 minutes on the At Work Show.
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old man's face. Front page obituary, he was a millionaire. He left his fortune to some guy he barely knew. His kids were mad as hell.

101.5 WYNK. Nobody gives you more country for your workday. If I haven't said so lately, I really do appreciate you letting me tag along again today. I am the at-work guy, Billy Greenwood, with Jason Aldean. Don't tell on me.

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1: Apparently, the market for dinosaur handbags not as hot as they had expected. So back in 2025, you hear about this? A team of scientists using DNA from a fossilized Tyrannosaurus rex to create a lab-grown leather T-Rex handbag. Idea behind this, to sell this thing at an auction, they expected somewhere between $400,000 and $650,000. Well, the scientists created the handbag. It went up for auction and only sold for $200,000, less than half of what they were hoping for. Of course, my wife would try to find a knockoff version somewhere in New York, I would imagine. Get your Kane Brown in less than 10 minutes. Blake Shelton's in there, too, with God Gave Me You on today's At Work Show.
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101.5 WINK. Hey guys, it is Bobby Bones. Tomorrow morning at 6:30, a crazy celebrity game. I will play you a celebrity meltdown. Can you name the celebrity? And then we'll do good news at 55 after with Tell Me Something Good. See you on Wednesday's Bobby Bones.

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Still getting a lot of comments in regards to this conversation. A woman who was on social media complaining about the bridesmaid dress and saying that she thought if you are invited to be in the wedding party as a bridesmaid, you don't like the dress, you should be able to back out without being guilted or shamed. A lot of people disagreeing with her. Someone just wrote in and said, I wore a dress. I really didn't like it. When one of my best friends got married, it was one day, it made her happy. And then later I sold the dress to a high school student for prom. She said, yeah, it was that kind of bridesmaid's dress, LOL. I'm not exactly sure what that means. But really, only a few people siding with a girl who says that you should be able to back out of being a bridesmaid if you don't like the dress. If you want to share your thoughts with me again, I'd love to hear from you. Hit that talk back mic on the free iHeartRadio app. As promised, I'm going to get you right back to the country. Dustin Lynch is on the way along with Shaboozey and Jelly Roll.

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1: It's Brooke Taylor, and I need a personal pick-me-up for the afternoon, so I know you might need one as well. 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
1: It's Brooke Taylor. This has just gone viral everywhere. Ella Langley meeting this German soccer fan that's been in the United States to be a part of the World Cup. She invited him to a show. They met backstage. You got to see this on Ella's Instagram if you haven't.

101.5 WYNK. Hey guys, it is Bobby Bones. Tomorrow morning at 6:30, a crazy celebrity game. I will play you a celebrity meltdown. Can you name the celebrity? And then we'll do good news at 55 after with Tell Me Something Good. 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
1: It's Brooke Taylor. Some baby news in the country music family we've got to get talking about coming up next here on the show. But first, let me just say Jelly Roll and Bunny both addressed their divorce. If you want to go to their Instagrams or any of their social media, they're talking about it there. Somebody

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It's Brooke Taylor. You know what I prayed for? Just really cool conversations regarding our faith. And tomorrow on The Upload, my new podcast, Bree McNeese from Love is Blind is going to tell us all about her story, and I cannot wait.

101.5 WYNK. Hey guys, it is Bobby Bones. Tomorrow morning at 6:30, a crazy celebrity game. I will play you a celebrity meltdown. Can you name the celebrity? And then we'll do good news at 55 after with Tell Me Something Good. 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
1: Hey, it's Brooke Taylor. Some rumors going around about Miss Taylor Swift that her bachelorette party could have happened because of some of her and her friends seen gathering in a mansion. I don't know, but good for her.

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Hey guys, it is Bobby Bones. Tomorrow morning at 6:30, a crazy celebrity game. I will play you a celebrity meltdown. Can you name the celebrity? And then we'll do good news at 55 after with Tell Me Something Good. 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

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It's Brooke Taylor, and we make our playlist your playlist, all right? 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

101.5 WYNK, Baton Rouge's number one for new country. It's Brooke Taylor. Anybody else hear this news from Gretchen Wilson? It's going to be pretty cool. Let's talk details about it coming up.

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101.5 WYNK, Baton Rouge's number one for new country. It's Brooke Taylor. I was just scrolling through Instagram and I saw this recipe for Miranda Lambert's viral 5-ingredient peanut butter cookies. I am definitely going to have to make those this week.

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Hey guys, it is Bobby Bones. Tomorrow morning at 6:30, a crazy celebrity game. I will play you a celebrity meltdown. Can you name the celebrity? And then we'll do good news at 55 after with Tell Me Something Good. See you on Wednesday's Bobby Bones Show. Why is he

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Baton Rouge is number one for new country and Bobby Bones in the morning. It's 101.5 WYNK. It's Brooke Taylor. Is anybody else having a really good time watching the FIFA World Cup? Pretty excited for Team USA to be back in action coming up on Thursday night.